0: I want to thank Family Factor. 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
1: Misliš ti još na ti dan?

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See now. Society's time, me release now. Fuck crazy, I'm finna go.

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1: Sorry, Everett.
2: 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We take off through that bayou.
0: Wait a minute. Who elected you leader of this outfit?
2: Well, Pete, I figured it should be the one with the capacity for abstract thought. But if that ain't the consensus view, then hell, let's put her to a vote.
0: Suits me. I'm voting for yours truly.
2: Well, I'm voting for yours truly, too.
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4: Willkommen zum schrägen Musiksalon. Ihre Adresse für nicht alltägliche Musik.

one at a time. Let me have one smile at a time. Give me just one kiss at a time. So we'll have enough

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A bunch of bright forget-me-nots was all you let me buy you. Once upon a summertime, just like today, we laughed a happy afternoon away and stole a kiss in every street.

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Now another winter time has come and gone. The pigeons feeding in the square

I was as proud as any man could be, as if the mayor had offered me

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And the world is like an apple whirling silently in space, like the circles that you find in the windmills of your mind. Keys that jingle in your pocket,

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Beneath the deepest snow, the secret of a rose is merely that it knows you must believe in spring. Just as a tree is sure its leaves will reappear, it knows this emptiness is just a time of year. The frozen mountains dream of April's melting streams. How crystal clear it seems, you must believe in spring. You must believe in love and trust is on its way. Just as the sleeping rose awaits the kiss of May, so in a world of snow, of things that come and go, where what you think you know, you can't be certain of, you must believe in spring.

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Well, what you think you know, you can't be certain of. You must believe in spring.

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Somehow it's a feeling you can never hide.

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It's impossible.